0: 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Yeah, cause I'm so fucking fabulous.
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1: 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We push and pull like a magnet do. 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
0: Just Yesterday, ricorda le canzoni più belle. Just Yesterday.

0: Yesterday.
1: 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We push and pull like a magnet do. Although my heart is falling too.
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2: Un nuovo amore quest'estate ci porterà. 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